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6: 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I put stuff in the right

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4: Aaron Donald is back with the Rams, although the defensive star hasn't played since 2023. On Sunday, he signed a one-year, $20 million deal to return to Los Angeles. Veteran wide receiver Odell Beckham Jr. has officially made the Giants' 53-man roster. Vikings are going with four quarterbacks into the season, including embattled third-year J.J. McCarthy. Titans are waiving quarterback Will Levis. Lions waive wide receiver Greg Dortch. Scottie Scheffler grabbed victory at the FedEx Cup Championship. He joins Rory McIlroy and Tiger Woods, the only golfers to win multiple titles. In a statement on Sunday, the Southeastern Conference says it will comply with court's order allowing former NFL players to play in the SEC, but adds the conference and Commissioner Greg Sankey are prepared to contest the allegations in courts on Thursday. Dodgers pick up the victory 6-1 over the Detroit Tigers.
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6: Tonight looks mostly cloudy with a low of 71 and south winds around 10. Skies turn partly cloudy tomorrow with highs near 88 and a southwest wind near 15. Clouds linger tomorrow night as lows dip back into the low 70s. Tuesday brings a few clouds and temps once again in the upper 80s. Then Wednesday, expect partly cloudy skies, highs near 87 and lows in the upper 60s.
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day, Potts Farm was a place to go. 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
5: Tonight looks mostly cloudy with a low of 71 and south winds around 10. Skies turn partly cloudy tomorrow with highs near 88 and a southwest wind near 15. Clouds linger tomorrow night as lows dip back into the low 70s. Tuesday brings a few clouds and temps once again in the upper 80s. Then Wednesday, expect partly cloudy skies, highs near 87 and lows in the upper 60s.
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9: Tonight looks mostly cloudy with a low of 71 and south winds around 10. Skies turn partly cloudy tomorrow with highs near 88 and a southwest wind near 15. Clouds linger tomorrow night as lows dip back into the low 70s. Tuesday brings a few clouds and temps once again in the upper 80s. Then Wednesday, expect partly cloudy skies, highs near 87 and lows in the upper 60s.
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6: Tonight, mostly cloudy with lows in the low 70s and south winds near 10. Tomorrow turns partly cloudy, highs near 90, southwest winds near 15. Tomorrow night stays partly cloudy, lows again in the low 70s. Tuesday brings a few clouds with highs back in the upper 80s. Wednesday, some clouds and a high near 87. Thursday, partly cloudy, highs in the low 80s, lows in the mid 60s.
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3: Tennis's U.S. Open started this morning in New York. Tonight, late night, it'll be Venus Williams against Sofia Kenin. But first, on Arthur Ashe Stadium, it's Novak Djokovic battling illness. He's tied at a set apiece against an unknown, but trailing 4-3 in the third set right now. In the Sunday night ball game, the Reds lead at the Cubs 7-3 in the top of the eighth. Philadelphia has won 13 of 15 after beating the Angels again 5-2. Halos have lost 7 straight. Atlanta won its seventh in a row, a 10-inning win over Colorado 3-2. The Dodgers and Tyler Glasnow won at Detroit 6-1. The Yankees hit 5 home runs in a 16-1 decision against Boston. Tampa Bay, with 2 runs in the bottom of the 11th, beat the Padres 5-4. Scottie Scheffler won the PGA's Tour Championship by 3 strokes over Victor Hovland. Defensive tackle Aaron Donald returned to the Rams out of retirement.
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1: Tonight, mostly cloudy with lows in the low 70s and south winds near 10. Tomorrow turns partly cloudy, highs near 90, southwest winds near 15. Tomorrow night stays partly cloudy, lows again in the low 70s. Tuesday brings a few clouds with highs back in the upper 80s. Wednesday, some clouds and a high near 87. Thursday, partly cloudy, highs in the low 80s, lows in the mid 60s.
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1: Tonight, mostly cloudy with lows in the low 70s and south winds near 10. Tomorrow turns partly cloudy. High

Highs near 90, southwest winds near 15. Tomorrow night stays partly cloudy, lows again in the low 70s. Tuesday brings a few clouds with highs back in the upper 80s. Wednesday, some clouds and a high near 87. Thursday, partly cloudy, highs in the low 80s, lows in the mid 60s. Country 104.

0: 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Reedsburg. Baraboo. Wisconsin Dells. Mauston. From the Fox Sports Studios in Los Angeles. Here's Steve DeSager.
1: Novak Djokovic, battling illness, lost his first rounder at the U.S. Open in five sets. Pato O'Ward won both IndyCar races in Wisconsin. Alex Palou clinched the season title, fifth of his career. The WNBA is now on a break for the upcoming FIBA World Cup in Berlin. The late game Sunday went to Dallas over Connecticut 97-71. Earlier, Atlanta beat Minnesota. Scottie Scheffler won the PGA's Tour Championship by three strokes over Victor Hovland. Defensive tackle Aaron Donald officially returned to the Rams after 2 years of retirement. Wide receiver Odell Beckham made the Giants roster. The Titans waived quarterback Will Levis. In the Sunday night ball game in Chicago, the Reds beat the Cubs 7-5. Rookie Sal Stewart with his 31st homer. He has 105 RBIs. Pete Crow Armstrong, two home runs in defeat. Philadelphia sent the Angels to a seventh straight loss. Atlanta won at seventh straight.
2: Overnight looks mostly cloudy, with lows in the low 70s and a south wind near 10. Today turns partly cloudy, highs in the upper 80s, with southwest breezes near 10 miles per hour. Skies stay partly cloudy tonight as lows settle around 70. Tomorrow brings one more part

0: partly cloudy day. Highs still topping out in the upper 80s. Wednesday offers some sunshine at times, highs near 86. Then Thursday, showers are possible. Temperatures in the low 80s.
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1: 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From the Fox Sports Studios in Los Angeles. 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
2: Novak Djokovic, battling illness, lost his first rounder at the U.S. Open in five sets. Pato O'Ward won both IndyCar races in Wisconsin. Alex Palou clinched the season title, fifth of his career. The WNBA is now on a break for the upcoming FIBA World Cup in Berlin. The late game Sunday went to Dallas over Connecticut, 97-71. Earlier, Atlanta beat Minnesota. Scottie Scheffler won the PGA's Tour Championship by three strokes over Victor Hovland. Defensive tackle Aaron Donald officially returned to the Rams after 2 years of retirement. Wide receiver Odell Beckham made the Giants roster. The Titans waived quarterback Will Levis. In the Sunday night ball game in Chicago, the Reds beat the Cubs 7-5. Rookie Sal Stewart with his 31st homer. He has 105 RBIs. Pete Crow Armstrong, two home runs in defeat. Philadelphia sent the Angels to a seventh straight loss. Atlanta won at seventh straight.
3: Overnight looks mostly cloudy, with lows in the low 70s and a south wind near 10. Today turns partly cloudy, highs in the upper 80s, with southwest breezes near 10 miles per hour. Skies stay partly cloudy tonight as lows settle around 70. Tomorrow brings one more partly cloudy day, highs still topping out in the upper 80s. Wednesday offers some sunshine at times, highs near 86. Then Thursday, showers are possible, temperatures in the low 80s.
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1: Search and rescue operations continue in Nepal, where some 85 Americans are among the thousands still missing after catastrophic flooding. State Department spokesman Tommy Pigott gave the update on ABC's This Week Sunday morning, adding that 9 Americans have been safely evacuated. Local officials say the death toll is nearing 800. One person has died and as many as 15 others could be missing after a flash flood swept through the Grand Canyon, destroying footbridges and forcing the evacuation of hikers and campers. A man's body was recovered near Crystal Rapids along the Colorado River. Labor Day travelers are being told to expect high costs and heavy traffic. AAA says round-trip airfare will cost about $750 on average. It's up 2% from last year. Hotel bookings are also up 9% in the U.S. and 12% elsewhere. Experts say the best time to head to your destination will be this Thursday morning. The worst days for travel will be next Friday, Saturday, and next Monday. I'm Tammy Trujillo.
2: Overnight looks mostly cloudy, with lows in the low 70s and a south wind near 10. Today turns partly cloudy, highs in the upper 80s, with southwest breezes near 10 miles per hour. Skies stay partly cloudy tonight as lows settle around 70. Tomorrow brings one more partly cloudy day, highs still topping out in the upper 80s. Wednesday offers some sunshine at times, highs near 86. Then Thursday, showers are possible, temperatures in the low 80s.
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1: I'm Nicole Heslip with a Great Lakes Ag Report on Brownfield. A commercial ag educator with the University of Illinois Extension says farmers utilizing cereal rye cover crops can potentially save money by lowering their seeding rates. Nathan Johanning says new research done in conjunction with the Illinois Soybean Association shows timely planting is key.
2: Some of our earliest plantings, which is around early October, we found that even 30 pounds of cereal rye would give us almost just as much above ground tonnage as what we could get from some of the higher seeding rates. So the plants can sometimes compensate.
1: He tells Brownfield.
2: Cereal rye isn't extremely expensive, but on a per acre basis on a large scale, if you could cut your seeding rate from 60 pounds to 30 pounds, that's a significant savings.
1: He says lower rates are also advantageous for aerial seeding and extending crops. Protecting the health of the U.S. swine herd remains a top priority for producers this year. Dwayne Statler in Northwest Ohio says it will take an all-hands-on approach, with producers working together to make meaningful improvements.
3: I think the industry now, we've gotten a little bit healthier in the pocketbook. Now we need to look at what can we do better on our farms to help decrease this disease problem that we have in some areas that we haven't been able to fix for a couple years.
1: Northern Ohio producer Jared Black tells Brownfield.
4: I'm sure we're blocking and tackling as best we can. Having more transparency on where our trucks are and being more cognizant on the routing that we have and tracking individual trucks and drivers. Also doubling down on the washing and disinfecting protocols that we have.
1: Hear more about their efforts and find other agricultural news at brownfieldagnews.com. I'm Nicole Heslip with Brownfield.
5: Overnight looks mostly cloudy, with lows in the low 70s and a south wind near 10. Today turns partly cloudy, highs in the upper 80s, with southwest breezes near 10 miles per hour. Skies stay partly cloudy tonight as lows settle around 70. Tomorrow brings one more partly cloudy day, highs still topping out in the upper 80s. Wednesday offers some sunshine at times, highs near 86. Then Thursday, showers are possible, temperatures in the low 80s.
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1: Iran has launched retaliatory strikes at American forces in the Middle East after the U.S. targeted suspected Iranian rocket launchers. Missiles fired into Jordan were intercepted with no reported impact. It started when U.S. forces struck Iran's Larak Island, with CENTCOM saying Iranian units had been observed preparing to deploy rockets with mines into the Strait of Hormuz. Deadly flash flooding has hit the Grand Canyon. One person is dead and as many as 15 others may be missing after floodwaters destroyed footbridges and forced the evacuation of hikers and campers. The flooding reportedly also damaged a key water pipeline serving tourists, leaving the park with limited water resources ahead of the Labor Day weekend. Some of the largest music publishers have filed a blockbuster lawsuit against Anthropic. Units of Sony Music and Warner Music filed the suit in federal court, claiming that Anthropic pirated thousands of copyrighted musical works and is asking for hundreds of thousands of dollars in damage per infringed work. I'm Tammy Trujillo.
2: Overnight looks mostly cloudy, with lows in the low 70s and a south wind near 10. Today turns partly cloudy, highs in the upper 80s, with southwest breezes near 10 miles per hour. Skies stay partly cloudy tonight as lows settle around 70. Tomorrow brings one more partly cloudy day, highs still topping out in the upper 80s. Wednesday offers some sunshine at times, highs near 86. Then Thursday, showers are possible, temperatures in the low 80s.
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Hotter than the red on the cattle brand, 'cause she's a gold digger with a quick trigger, a cast iron skillet swinging lid flip.

horseback. 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
1: With Brownfield Dairy Update. This program is brought to you by John Deere. We're proud to support the American farmers and ranchers who harvest our future year in and year out. The CEO of the National Milk Producers Federation says increased dairy processing in the U.S. is helping increase demand for producers. Greg Dowd says the industry has invested $13 billion over the last year.
2: I don't think there's ever been anything quite like it in the history of agriculture in the world. That is a lot of new processing, and it is all over the country.
1: He tells Brownfield.
2: Whether it's Chobani in New York or Idaho, whether it's Fairlife, whether it's new cheese processing, Hillmar in Southwest Kansas and Texas, it's across the board. It is an extraordinary investment in the future of the dairy industry in the United States.
1: But Dowd says there are some long-term questions about logistics and transportation. He says shipping costs will also likely play a role if diesel prices remain high. Cash dairy prices were mostly up Friday to end the week at the Chicago Mercantile Exchange. Dry weight was down 3/4 to 73 3/4. No sales were reported. 40-pound cheese blocks were down 1 1/4 to 148 1/4. 10 sales were reported, ranging from 146 1/4 to 148 1/2. Cheese barrels were down 1 to 156 1/2. No sales were reported. Butter was up 1/4 to 146. 3 sales were reported, ranging from 146 to 146 1/2.

0: and a quarter. Non-fat dry milk was up 1.5 to 186.5. Three sales were reported, ranging from 186 and a quarter to 186 and a half. I'm Erin Anderson with the Brownfield Dairy Update.
1: Overnight looks mostly cloudy, with lows in the low 70s and a south wind near 10. Today turns partly cloudy, highs in the upper 80s, with southwest breezes near 10 miles per hour. Skies stay partly cloudy tonight as lows settle around 70. Tomorrow brings one more partly cloudy day, highs still topping out in the upper 80s. Wednesday offers some sunshine at times, highs near 86. Then Thursday, showers are possible, temperatures in the low 80s.
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drunken, half asleep, that he walked up and said, what'll it be? I said, the good stuff. He didn't reach around for the whiskey. He didn't pour me a beer. His blue eyes kind of went misty.

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0: 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Welcome to Mike in the Morning for this Monday, our 31st day of August. Yeah, September tomorrow. Then hopefully we'll start cooling down, but according to our weather, ain't going to happen. Yeah, we've got a partly cloudy sky, 74. We had some showers during the overnight last night, but they're long gone. We do have a slight chance for a shower maybe popping up before 4 o'clock. Until then, mostly sunny skies, 88 today, southwest winds around 10. Tonight, just a slight chance of a shower before 7. We should end up partly cloudy with a low of 70 and light southwesterly winds. For tomorrow, Tuesday, a partly sunny sky, once again, 88 with a light southwesterly wind around 5. And again, partly cloudy, 74 here at Country 104.9 WNFM. In just a moment, we're going to be having our Wisconsin Ag News headlines. We'll get you back into music here with Luke Bryan, Ella Langley, and Jason Aldean on Country 104.9 WNFM.
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2: I'm Nicole Heslip with Ag Headline News. I'm Brownfield. The nation's largest ag cooperative, CHS, is partnering with a major phosphate fertilizer producer to build a fertilizer production facility in Louisiana by the end of the decade.
3: And from that facility, then we will ship them up the Mississippi River and get it out into the fields of America.
2: A market analyst says the rally in corn heading into harvest is unusual.
4: That's as big of a contra-seasonal move as I can remember. This is not one that anyone would have predicted.
2: A specialist sees several challenges facing rural communities.
5: You know, energy and broadband, but also what sometimes is quite invisible infrastructure. So that is the housing and the childcare and workforce enablement.
2: And an ag economist says inflation and higher interest rates continue to impact farm profitability.
6: Positioning themselves to maybe raise interest rates as we wrap up 2026, maybe in early 2027, probably means higher borrowing costs.
2: I'm Nicole Heslip with Brownfield.
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11: Today brings partly cloudy skies and highs near 90 with southwest winds around 10. Clouds stick around overnight with lows in the low 70s. Tomorrow looks partly cloudy again, highs back in the upper 80s. Then mostly cloudy skies take over tomorrow night with similar lows in the low 70s. Wednesday turns partly sunny with temperatures in the mid 80s. Thursday brings a chance for rain, highs near 83, with lows dropping to the upper 60s overnight.
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Country 104.9 WNFM, Luke Bryan. I don't want this night to end. Well, a lot of us were hoping the NFL Pro Bowl would fade away. Well, it's gone now. All right, officially. Yeah. I don't know. It just got ridiculous after a while. I mean, it wasn't like a game. You know, you had a great coach here and a great coach there. The AFC trying to pound up on the NFC pros, and it just faded away. It was kind of like playing baseball with water balloons, man. It just don't work. Keith Urban, Drew Baldridge on Country 104.9 WNFM.

Keith Urban, on Country 104.9 WNFM. Coming up this Friday through Sunday, the Baraboo River Rendezvous. This is a great thing. It's 9 to 5 each day, and you can come enjoy their 1800-style food and games and fun. They also have some competitions, demos, as well as they encourage live music. Yeah, if you'd like to get in there and sing along. It's located at Spirit Point on Mill Race Drive in Baraboo. Just follow the signs to Circus World Museum and then the Baraboo River Rendezvous signs. Why can't I say that word? Rendezvous. Thank you. And watch the signs there to the site. Fees and admission. Public admission is $2. Kids 5 and under are free. $30 for camping vendors, camping and for vendors. All right, and there's free water and wood there, too. Okay? Yeah, if you need a campfire there. All right, Brett Eldridge, Corey Kent on Country 104.9 WNFM.

0: Country 104.9 WNFM, Brett Eldridge. In just a minute, we'll have our morning Wisconsin agribusiness news report for you. We'll go over that morning weather, and then we'll jump right back into some more music. I've got waiting John Morgan, Nate Smith, and Dan and Shay on Country 104.9 WNFM.
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4: I'm Nicole Haslip with Agribusiness News. I'm Brownfield. Pioneer didn't become the number one corn and soybean seed brand in the U.S. without earning that title, but they're not finished. They'll keep doing what

0: CHS CEO Jay Deberton tells Brownfield the joint venture is with Moroccan-based OCP.
1: A company that focuses primarily in the production of phosphate fertilizer and all aspects associated with it. Morocco is home to really a large portion of the world's supply of phosphate. And so it makes for a great partner.
0: He says a proposed plant would produce more than 1 million metric tons of phosphate-based fertilizer annually. Deberton says the project is in its permitting stage, with construction potentially starting the first or second quarter of 2027, and the plant's operation beginning toward the end of 2028. A market analyst says the rally in corn heading into harvest is unusual. Matt Bennett is CEO of AgMarket.net.
2: That's as big of a contra-seasonal move as I can remember. This is not one that anyone would have predicted.
0: He tells Brownfield there is strong demand for corn at a time when there are concerns about the size of this year's crop.
2: Record world in U.S. demand, what that's done is it's chewed that carryout down to a level that our carry-in for this upcoming marketing year puts us in a spot where we can't afford yield to get much smaller.
0: The corn product manager with Rank Seed says he expects stress to limit corn yields in some areas this season. Carl Bobholtz says most of the Midwest saw nearly a month of warmer than ideal overnight temperatures this summer.
3: Especially warm nights, about 28 days above 70 degrees. And really what that does is that corn is under continuous activity. It doesn't have enough time to respire at night. So the corn's under a lot of stress.
0: A specialist sees several challenges facing rural communities. Leah Teeley is the director of Rural Capital Solutions with Compeer Financial and says she focuses on business and entrepreneurship.
4: We've actually been doing a lot of research lately with our clients and with some of our partners, because there's a long list of things that rural communities are struggling with. But over and over again, what comes to the top is childcare, followed pretty closely by housing and healthcare.
0: And an ag economist says inflation and higher interest rates continue to impact farm profitability. David Widmar with Agricultural Economic Insights says producers are expected to face additional financial pressure.
5: Fed is now, again, positioning themselves to maybe raise interest rates as we wrap up 2026, maybe into early 2027. Probably means higher borrowing costs.
0: He tells Brownfield inflation has remained above the Federal Reserve's target rate of 2% for the last 5 years. I'm Nicole Heslop with Brownfield.
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8: Today brings partly cloudy skies and highs near 90 with southwest winds around 10. Clouds stick around overnight with lows in the low 70s. Tomorrow looks partly cloudy again, highs back in the upper 80s. Then, mostly cloudy skies take over tomorrow night with similar lows in the low 70s. Wednesday turns partly sunny with temperatures in the mid-80s. Thursday brings a chance for rain, highs near 83, with lows dropping to the upper 60s overnight.
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Country 104.9 WNFM, John Morgan, Kid Myself. I was reading this article here. There's a guy showing up around Glasgow, Scotland. He's wearing a Cat in the Hat costume. No explanation. Just stands there and stares and then walks away. I would not like to see that clown. I would not like to see that in my town. Low cash rascal. Tom, don't look at me. Low cash rascal flats. Who else can we put in there? How about just do Granger Smith? All right. And then we'll start getting ready for Tom Dineen. Yeah, he'll be popping in here next hour on Country 104.9 WNFM.

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0: Country, 104.9 WNFM with Low Cash. Welcome to Mike in the Morning for this 6 o'clock hour. Yeah, we're starting out a brand new week here, and we're finishing up an old month. Yeah, August is coming to a close after today. All right, let's see, what have we got here? Our morning livestock report. We'll have our morning weather details for you. Going to be a warm one here for a while, kids. Jason Aldean and Kane Brown are going to start us back into music as we get our 6 o'clock hour underway on Country 104.9 WNFM.
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5: 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It was a fairly light week for direct cash cattle business. Live deals were marked at $222 in the South, $3 lower than the previous week's weighted averages. Dress deals in the North were at $345, $10 lower than the prior week's weighted average basis. At the Fort Pierre Livestock Auction in South Dakota, feeder steers 900 to 1,000 pounds were $10 lower. Other weights were not well compared. Feeder heifers sold with higher undertones compared to the most recent sale. The USDA says demand was good for yearling steers and heifers. Slush condition ranged from very light to moderate as drought continues to be very severe, forcing cattle producers to sell earlier than anticipated. Medium and large one feeder steers, 917 to 932 pounds, brought $334 to $335. Medium and large one feeder heifers, 958 to 988 pounds, brought $291.50 to $322. Box beef closed mixed with light and moderate demand for moderate offerings. Choice down 513 at 376.23. Select was $1.89 higher at 361.08. Estimated cattle slaughter was 103,000 head. Cash hogs closed mixed with a light negotiated run. It's been another inconsistent week of business for the cash hog market. Demand continues to be an area for the industry to monitor. While there are bright spots in both global and domestic markets, there are concerns about long-term strength. Processors continue to have leverage and are moving needed numbers at their pace.

0: Bears and gilts at the National Daily Direct closed 19 cents lower with a weighted average of 89.57. Pork values closed sharply higher, up 226 at 96.06. All of the primals were up, with bellies leading the way, and estimated hog slaughter was 447,000 head. At the CME, live and feeder cattle were lower on profit-taking in the weak cash business, and lean hog futures were higher on oversold signals on the higher midday move in pork. This program is brought to you by John Deere. John Deere is proud to support the American farmers and ranchers who harvest our future year in and year out. I'm Megan Grebner for Brownfield.
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4: Today brings partly cloudy skies and highs near 90 with southwest winds around 10. Clouds stick around overnight with lows in the low 70s. Tomorrow looks partly cloudy again, highs back in the upper 80s. Then mostly cloudy skies take over tomorrow night with similar lows in the low 70s. Wednesday turns partly sunny with temperatures in the mid 80s. Thursday brings a chance for rain, highs near 83, with lows dropping to the upper 60s overnight.
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Country, 104.9 WNFM, Jason Aldean. Just looking at my calendar here, getting ready to flip it over. National Trail Mix Day today. Otherwise, it's known as National Dig Out All the M&M's Day. My wife is great for... down here, yeah. Fingers all... Did you wash your hands? Okay. Luke Combs, Zach Top on Country 104.9 WNFM.

0: Country, 1049 WNFM, Luke Combs. In just a moment, we're going to be checking in with Tom Dineen and get a preview of some of the area news stories he's been putting together for you today. We'll also have our Wisconsin Ag News headlines, go over a very warm weather forecast, and then it's Luke Bryan and Carrie Underwood on tap on Country 1049 WNFM.
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2: Here are some stories we are working on today. Authorities in Richland County have taken a suspect into custody in connection to a stabbing that occurred at a gas station this weekend. No one was injured after fire broke out in a converted box truck this weekend in Adams County. For many, this is the final day of summer as school begins tomorrow. Work furiously being completed at Reedsburg Area High School. We'll talk with building principal Katie Matthews. And state health officials are reporting a significant increase in measles cases tied to an outbreak in southwestern Wisconsin.

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1: Nicole Heslip with Ag Headline News. I'm Brownfield. The nation's largest ag cooperative, CHS, is partnering with a major phosphate fertilizer producer to build a fertilizer production facility in Louisiana by the end of the decade.
2: And from that facility, then we will ship them up the Mississippi River and get it out into the fields of America.
1: A market analyst says the rally in corn heading into harvest is unusual.
3: That's as big of a contra-seasonal move as I can remember. This is not one that anyone would have predicted.
1: A specialist sees several challenges facing rural communities.
4: Energy and broadband, but also what sometimes is quite invisible infrastructure. So that is the housing and the childcare and the workforce enablement.
1: And an ag economist says inflation and higher interest rates continue to impact farm profitability.
5: Positioning themselves to maybe raise interest rates as we wrap up 2026, maybe in early 2027, probably means higher borrowing costs.
1: I'm Nicole Heslip with Brownfield.
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7: Today brings partly cloudy skies and highs near 90 with southwest winds around 10. Clouds stick around overnight with lows in the low 70s. Tomorrow looks partly cloudy again, highs back in the upper 80s. Then mostly cloudy skies take over tomorrow night with similar lows in the low 70s. Wednesday turns partly sunny with temperatures in the mid 80s. Thursday brings a chance for rain, highs near 83, with lows dropping to the upper 60s overnight.
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Well, if you're looking for something fun to do this weekend, the Wisconsin State Red, White, and Moo Cow Chip Throw in Sauk Prairie. Yep, this Labor Day weekend, Friday and Saturday at Marion Park. It's on Grand Avenue and First Street in Prairie du Sac. 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

0: Country 1049 WNFM with Florida Georgia Line. Coming up later today, I'm going to be visiting with Pam Coy from Viking Village Foods, and we're going to be talking about the Great Steak Challenge coming up this Wednesday. I believe starts at noon. Well, Pam will be along, and she'll fill us in with the whole skinny. All right. Yeah, stick around for that. Right now, we're going to be checking in with Tom Demean. He'll be coming along in just a minute with Area Sports. We'll go over that morning weather, and then we'll kick out another round of music here as we wrap up our 6 o'clock hour. You'll be hearing from Josh Ross, Morgan Wallen. I also have lined up Kenny Chesney and Travis Tritt. I'm Country 104.9 WNFM.
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3: Media Sports. Girls volleyball from the weekend. Reedsburg competed at an invitational in Wisconsin Rapids, going 4-1. Wins over Abbotsford, Wausau East, Northland Pines, and Wisconsin Rapids. Cabela Bradley led the way with 30.

0: 31 kills, Linnea Retzlaff 51 assists, Aubrey Matthews with 31 digs. Baraboo went 2-2 and Invitational in Janesville, victories over Onalaska and Lake Mills. Wisconsin Dells had an Invitational in Reedsburg, going 5-2, defeating Lodi, Sheboygan North, Tomahawk, Wausau West, and Gail Ettrick Trempolo. For the Chiefs, Piper Waterman with 49 kills, 59 assists from June Manley, Addison Sobajinski with 59 digs. Royal went 3-2 in Reedsburg, defeating Rhinelander, Ryo, and Oshkosh North. Hillsboro went 3-3, victories over Fall River, Dodgeland, and New Lisbon. Cross country from Saturday, Reedsburg competed at an Invitational in Livingston. The boys, the team champ, Sebastian Nekioma finished fourth. The girls finished third, Madison Pearson, an eighth place finish. Baraboo ran at an Invitational in Watertown. The boys placed fifth. Will Betcher led the way with an eighth place finish. The girls eighth as a team. Mackenzie Doherty finished 40th. The high school football season has reached week three with conference matchups across the area. Friday night in the Mississippi Valley Conference, Baraboo will be at Toma, Reedsburg at La Crosse Central. In the South Central, Wisconsin Dells at Waupun, Mauston at Nakusa. In the Capital Conference, Portage a home match with Jefferson. In the Scenic Bluffs, it's Hillsboro at Bangor, Royal at Nisida. Ithaca Weston scheduled to be at New Lisbon. The Brewers suffered a loss to the Rangers yesterday, 7-4 the final. Gary Sanchez with a home run and two knocked in. Dustin May the loss. 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
1: 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Crowley raised property taxes in Milwaukee County.
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9: Today brings partly cloudy skies and highs near 90, with southwest winds around 10. Clouds stick around overnight with lows in the low 70s. Tomorrow looks partly cloudy again, highs back in the upper 80s. Then, mostly cloudy skies take over tomorrow night with similar lows in the low 70s. Wednesday turns partly sunny with temperatures in the mid-80s. Thursday brings a chance for rain, highs near 83, with lows dropping to the upper 60s overnight.
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0: 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Tom Demeen's going to join you shortly with those area news stories. 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
4: Richland County authorities took a suspect into custody in connection to a stabbing that occurred at a gas station in Lone Rock. It happened on Saturday. After a brief search, the suspect was apprehended. The victim was taken to a local hospital with serious injuries. No one was injured following a fire in Adams County Saturday. The fire involved a box truck that had been converted into a recreational vehicle in the city of Adams. The cause of the fire remains.

0: remains under investigation. Tomorrow is September 1st, the traditional start of the school year in Wisconsin, as most school districts will be back in session, including in Reedsburg. Construction furiously being wrapped up at Reedsburg Area High School as improvements were made to the technical education and agricultural education departments. The building should be ready for learning, according to building principal Katie Matthews.
1: They are working hard to get this done for our kids and teachers so they can get in there and get their spaces ready for students on September 1. That's the goal, that we're prepped and ready to go. We need to make sure that our teachers have an opportunity to kind of be in those spaces too and get them organized for kids. They'll be ready to rock one way or another. And I think we will be able to, you know, get this done. September comes fast and it is a busy month.
0: More information can be found at the Reedsburg School District website. Expect hot and humid weather this week for the first week of school. And state health officials are reporting a significant increase in measles cases to an outbreak in southwestern Wisconsin. The state health department says confirmed cases in Iowa, Lafayette, and Grant counties jumped from 42 Tuesday to 92 Friday. Health officials say the investigation indicates measles is spreading locally, though no public exposure locations requiring broader public notification have been identified. So far this year, there have been 100 measles cases in Wisconsin. Now you're up to date. I'm Tom Demean, Magnum Media News.
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0: Here are today's death notices. Michael Neary, age 62 of Laval, passed away August 20th. Funeral services will be held today at 11 at the Zion Lutheran Church in Laval. Visitation from 9:45 until the time of the service. Michael Neary, age 62, Laval. Alva Mae Schlickau, age 93, formerly of Loganville, passed away August 22nd. She is survived by her sons, David and Sharon, Robert and Mary, Daryl and Cheryl, and Randy and Penny, all of Loganville. Brother Wayne and Kitten Grossklaus of Baraboo. Funeral services will be held at a later date. The Grassy Funeral and Cremation Service is assisting the family with the arrangements of Alva Mae Schlickau, age 93, formerly of Loganville.
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4: Today brings partly cloudy skies and highs near 90 with southwest winds around 10. Clouds stick around overnight with lows in the low 70s. Tomorrow looks partly cloudy again, highs back in the upper 80s. Then mostly cloudy skies take over tomorrow night with similar lows in the low 70s. Wednesday turns partly sunny with temperatures in the mid 80s. Thursday brings a chance for rain, highs near 83, with lows dropping to the upper 60s overnight.
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Country 104.9 WNFM with Justin Moore. Oh, where's my board here? All right. The Adams County Fair is coming up on Thursday, September 10th and going through Sunday. Yeah, it'll be at the fairgrounds in Friendship. And live music, carnival rides, food, refreshments, grandstand shows, all kinds of entertainment. And, of course, the animal shows as well, you know, for judging and such. And for a schedule of events, make your way to AdamsCountyFairWI.net. Okay? Yeah, enjoy the fair. It's always a fun time. Love the horse arena in here. It's always good. All right, music. We got to find some more here. Luke Bryan, we'll put that one on. And right now I've got Sam Hunt in there. Let's go. 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

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No area birthdays to report on this morning. On the national scene, Richard Gere turning 77 today. Edwin Moses, I don't know if you've ever had a chance to see him run hurdles. This guy was phenomenal. 122 races in a row he won. He is now 71 years old. Chris Tucker is 55 today from the Rush Hour movies. And Sarah Ramirez is 51. Callie Torres on Grey's Anatomy. Happy birthday if it's your birthday today. Got one coming up in the near future? You, friend, relative? How about an anniversary? Drop a note in my email box, mikeo@magnum.media. Happy to get the word out there for you, too. Right now, Billy Currington and Lainey Wilson with John Mayer on Country 104.9 WNFM.

0: 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We'll go over the weather for you, and then we'll get you right back into more music. Coming up is Morgan Wallen, Thomas Rhett, and Riley Green on Country 104.9 WNFM.
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7: 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Girls volleyball from the weekend. Reedsburg competed at an invitational in Wisconsin Rapids, going 4-1. Wins over Abbotsford, Wausau East, Northland Pines, and Wisconsin Rapids. Cabela Bradley led the way with 31 kills. Linnea Retzlaw, 51 assists. Aubrey Matthews with 31 digs. Baraboo went 2-2, an invitational in Janesville, victories over Onalaska and Lake Mills. Wisconsin Dells had an invitational in Reedsburg, going 5-2, defeating Lodi, Sheboygan North, Tomahawk, Wausau West, and Gail Ettrick Trempolo. For the Chiefs, Piper Waterman with 49 kills, 59 assists from June Manley, Addison Sobajinski with 59 digs. Royal went 3-2 in Reedsburg, defeating Rhinelander, Ryo, and Oshkosh North. Hillsboro went 3-3, victories over Fall River, Dodgeland, and New Lisbon. Cross country from Saturday, Reedsburg competed at an invitational in Livingston. The boys, the team champ, Sebastian Nekioma, finished 4th. The girls finished 3rd, Madison Pearson, an 8th place finish. Baraboo ran at an invitational in Watertown. The boys placed 5th. Will

0: Etcher led the way with an eighth-place finish. The girls eighth as a team. Mackenzie Doherty finished 40th. The high school football season has reached week three with conference matchups across the area. Friday night in the Mississippi Valley Conference, Baraboo will be at Toma, Reedsburg at La Crosse Central. In the South Central, Wisconsin Dells at Waupun, Mauston at Nakusa. In the Capital Conference, Portage a home match with Jefferson. In the Scenic Bluffs, it's Hillsboro at Bangor, Royal at Nisida. Ithaca Weston scheduled to be at New Lisbon. The Brewers suffered a loss to the Rangers yesterday, 7-4 the final. Gary Sanchez with a home run and two knocked in. Dustin May, the loss. 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
3: Today brings partly cloudy skies and highs near 90 with southwest winds around 10. Clouds stick around overnight with lows in the low 70s. Tomorrow looks partly cloudy again, highs back in the upper 80s. Then mostly cloudy skies take over tomorrow night with similar lows in the low 70s. Wednesday turns partly sunny with temperatures in the mid 80s. Thursday brings a chance for rain, highs near 83, with lows dropping to the upper 60s overnight.
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Country 1049 WNFM, Morgan Wallen, Ben by Now. Oh, yeah. Do you look around for those instructional videos? You Google things? Yeah, according to Google, the instructional video, how to unclog a toilet, is probably among the top 10 things that are being searched. That's amazing. Especially made while visiting a friend's house. Bailey Zimmerman, Cody Johnson. We're going to hear right now from Jason Aldean on Country 104.9 WNFM.

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0: 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Tom Demeen is going to join you in just a minute with those area news stories. We'll go over our morning weather. 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Tyler Hubbard, Shaboozy with Jelly Roll, and Brantley Gilbert are on the way on Country 104.9 WNFM.
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4: A person was stabbed at a convenience store in Richland County Saturday. It occurred at the Shell gas station in Lone Rock. A brief search was undertaken to find the suspect, who was later arrested. The victim was taken to a local hospital for their injuries. At no time was there a threat to the public. Firefighters in Adams responded to a fire that involved a converted box truck into a recreational vehicle. It occurred on Saturday in the city of Adams. No one was injured in the fire or fighting the fire. The cause of the fire is under investigation. Tomorrow is September 1st, the traditional start of the academic school year in Wisconsin. In Reedsburg, workers furiously finishing up a project at the high school for a new area for the tech ed and agricultural areas, including a new greenhouse. It should be up and ready this week. Here's building principal Katie Matthews.
5: They are working hard to get this done for our kids and teachers so they can get in there and get their spaces ready for students on September 1. That's the goal, that we're prepped and ready to go. We need to make sure that our teachers have an opportunity to kind of be in those spaces too and get them organized for kids. They'll be ready to rock one way or another. And I think we will be able to, you know, get this done. September comes fast and it is a busy month.
4: Hot and humid weather greets students and teachers this week. Highs in the upper 80s. And state health officials are reporting a significant increase in measles cases tied to an outbreak in Iowa, Grant, and Lafayette counties. The Department of Health Services says confirmed cases jumped from 40 to

0: to 92 last week. The investigation indicates measles is spreading locally, though no public exposure locations, which require broader public notification, have been identified. So far this year, 100 cases statewide. Now you're up to date. I'm Tom Demean, Magnum Media News.
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2: Today brings partly cloudy skies and highs near 90 with southwest winds around 10. Clouds stick around overnight with lows in the low 70s. Tomorrow looks partly cloudy again, highs back in the upper 80s. Then mostly cloudy skies take over tomorrow night with similar lows in the low 70s. Wednesday turns partly sunny with temperatures in the mid 80s. Thursday brings a chance for rain, highs near 83, with lows dropping to the upper 60s overnight.
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Country 104.9 WNFM, Tyler Hubbard. Got another golf outing coming up here. Yes, the golf fundraiser for the Baraboo Children's Museum. Chance for you to come out and support that at their sixth annual golf fundraiser event. This will be held at the Fairfield Hills Golf Course, S3308 Fox Hill Road, Baraboo. All right, so grab yourself a neighbor or friend and bring along your co-worker. How about even one of your kids? Yeah, there's going to be prizes for best score, closest to the pin, longest putt, as well as a silent auction as well. All right, yeah. So stay tuned. We'll have some. They are going to have some additional games and challenges. Tee time is set for 3 o'clock, and the price $35 if you're walking, $50 with a cart. All right, yeah. Sounds like it's going to be a fun time. Morgan Wallen, Stella Lefty. I knew they were going to put that one on pretty soon. Luke Bryan and Brian Martin on Country 104.9 WNFM.

0: Morgan Wallen on Country 104.9 WNFM, and I Got Better. Area sports with Tom Demeen coming up, and then it is the morning weather. Have a couple other good things in there. And then getting you back to music, I've got on deck Russell Dickerson and Graylin James on Country 104.9 WNFM.
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2: 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Girls volleyball from the weekend. Reedsburg competed at an invitational in Wisconsin Rapids, going 4-1. Wins over Abbotsford, Wausau East, Northland Pines, and Wisconsin Rapids. Cabela Bradley led the way with 31 kills. Linnea Retzlaw, 51 assists. Aubrey Matthews with 31 digs. Baraboo went 2-2, an invitational in Janesville. Victories over Onalaska and Lake Mills. Wisconsin Dells had an invitational in Reedsburg, going 5-2, defeating Lodi, Sheboygan North, Tomahawk, Wausau West, and Gail Ettrick Trempolo. For the Chiefs, Piper Waterman with 49 kills, 59 assists from June Manley, Addison Sobajinski with 59 digs. Royal went 3-2 in Reedsburg, defeating Rhinelander, Ryo, and Oshkosh North. Hillsboro went 3-3, victories over Fall River, Dodgeland, and New Lisbon. Cross country from Saturday, Reedsburg competed at an invitational in Livingston. The boys, the team champ, Sebastian Nekioma, finished fourth. The girls finished third, Madison Pearson, an eighth place finish. Baraboo ran at an invitational in Watertown. The boys placed fifth. Will Betcher led the way with an eighth-place finish. The girls eighth as a team. Mackenzie Doherty finished 40th. The high school football season has reached week three with conference matchups across the area. Friday night in the Mississippi Valley Conference, Baraboo will be at Toma, Reedsburg at La Crosse Central. In the South Central, Wisconsin Dells at Waupun, Mauston at Nakusa. In the Capital Conference, Portage a home match with Jefferson. In the Scenic Bluffs, it's Hillsboro at Bangor, Royal at Nisida, Ithaca Weston scheduled to be at New Lisbon. The Brewers suffered a loss to the Rangers yesterday, 7-4 the final. Gary Sanchez with a home run and two knocked in. Dustin May the loss. Tonight on 97.3 FM and AM 1400, it's the Brewers and Cubs at 6:05. 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
4: Today brings partly cloudy skies and highs near 90, with southwest winds around 10. Clouds stick around overnight with lows in the low 70s. Tomorrow looks partly cloudy again, highs back in the upper 80s. Then, mostly cloudy skies take over tomorrow night with similar lows in the low 70s. Wednesday turns partly sunny with temperatures in the mid 80s. Thursday brings a chance for rain, highs near 83, with lows dropping to the upper 60s overnight.
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Country 149 WNFM with Russell Dickerson. Getting ready to wrap her up here for our 8 o'clock hour. We've got Jelly Roll, the Zach Brown Band. You'll also be hearing from, there he, here she is, I got her, Ella Langley, Kenny Chesney, and Tim McGraw. Tim took a dive, I guess, on stage. Where was that? His boot got caught up in some of the flooring, I guess, and he wasn't too embarrassed, though. He shared the moment and said, quote, Cincinnati, you started your weekend off on the right foot, even though I couldn't stay on mine. Good guy, Tim McGraw, One Bad Habit on Country 104.9 WNFM.

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Country 1049 WNFM Jelly Roll. I don't know if you've seen some of the social media there. Jelly Roll's facing a whole lot of backlash for making President Trump jokes while he was hosting Jimmy Kimmel. Yeah, from 1 year, he lost weight, a wife, and now some of his fans. Jelly. Comedic. All right, it is time for our 9 o'clock news.

0: News. Tom Dineen will be joining you shortly with that, and then we'll go over our weather. We'll start this hour's music out with Luke Combs, Morgan Wallen, and John Party. It'll all fire up right after we hear from Jim Gavin from Gavin Brothers Auction Real Estate. 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
1: 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This week on Tuesday, we have the Philippa Key Estate online-only auction ending at 9 a.m. This auction features a wide range of antique and collectible items, including some very nice artwork, also tools and other items. 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On Thursday, we have the Hay Creek Livestock Farms Inventory Reduction Auction, featuring some very nice Agco and Alice Chalmers tractors, haying equipment, and much other farm machinery and other farm-related items. There's a preview on Wednesday from 11 a.m. until 1 p.m. north of Reedsburg. 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Remember, if you're thinking of having an auction or buying or selling type of real estate, be sure to get in contact with Gavin Brothers in Reedsburg or Gavin Brothers in Baraboo.
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4: Richland County authorities took a suspect into custody in connection to a stabbing that occurred at a gas station in Lone Rock. It happened on Saturday. After a brief search, the suspect was apprehended. The victim was taken to a local hospital with serious injuries. No one was injured following a fire in Adams County Saturday. The fire involved a box truck that had been converted into a recreational vehicle in the city of Adams. The cause of the fire remains under investigation. Tomorrow is September 1st, the traditional start of the school year in Wisconsin, as most school districts will be back in session, including in Reedsburg. Construction furiously being wrapped up at Reedsburg Area High School, as improvements were made to the technical education and agricultural education departments. The building should be ready for learning, according to building principal Katie Matthews.
5: They are working hard to get this done for our kids and teachers so they can get in there and get their spaces ready for students on September 1. That's the goal, that we're prepped and ready to go. We need to make sure that our teachers have an opportunity to kind of be in those spaces too and get them organized for kids. They'll be ready to rock one way or another, and I think we will be able to, you know, get this done. September comes fast, and it is a busy month.
4: More information can be found at the Reedsburg School District website. Expect hot and humid weather this week for the first week of school. And state health officials are reporting a significant increase in measles cases to an outbreak in southwestern Wisconsin. The state health department says confirmed cases in Iowa, Lafayette, and Grant counties jumped from 42 Tuesday to 92 Friday. Health officials say the investigation indicates measles is spreading locally, though no public exposure locations requiring broader public notification have been identified. So far this year, there have been 100 measles cases in Wisconsin. Now you're up to date. I'm Tom Dineen, Magnum Media News.
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1: Today brings partly cloudy skies and highs near 90 with southwest winds around 10. Clouds stick around overnight with lows in the low 70s. Tomorrow looks partly cloudy again, highs back in the upper 80s. Then mostly cloudy skies take over tomorrow night with similar lows in the low 70s. Wednesday turns partly sunny with temperatures in the mid 80s. Thursday brings a chance for rain, highs near 83, with lows dropping to the upper 60s overnight.
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Country 104.9 WNFM, Luke Combs, Rethink Some Things. This reminder about the Fall Prevention Awareness event is coming up September 30th. And that goes from 10 until 1 at the Fuchs Community Center, 2090 Ridgeview Drive in Reedsburg. The booth fair includes vision, pharmacy, dietetics, EMS, health promotion, and a whole lot more. There's free balance screenings. 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Pharmacy and fitness presentations. Plus, they got some door prizes, too. And the event sponsored by the Sauk County Aging and Disability Resource Center and the Reedsburg Area Senior Life Center. Now, the event is limited to the first 75 participants. So give Marina a call at ADRC to get yourself registered. And she'll give you the yay or the nay, all right? 608-355-3289. 355-3289. All right. Yeah, good luck. I hope you get a chance to go to that one. That's always good. Now I have Kane Brown and Florida Georgia Line ready to go on Country 104.9 WNFM.

0: Country 1049 WNFM Kane Brown. Well, I see Dolly Parton's music. Her music streams have surged more than 2,000% after her passing. Yeah. There were so many you could practically build islands in the stream. What do you, Tom, don't look at me like that. All right. That woman is going to be missed, I swear. I've got an information break for you, and then just around the corner is Joe Nichols, Jason Aldean, George Burge with Luke Bryan and Lady A on Country 104.9 WNFM.
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11: Today brings partly cloudy skies and highs near 90, with southwest winds around 10. Clouds stick around overnight with lows in the low 70s. Tomorrow looks partly cloudy again, highs back in the upper 80s. Then, mostly cloudy skies take over tomorrow night with similar lows in the low 70s. Wednesday turns partly sunny with temperatures in the mid 80s. Thursday brings a chance for rain, highs near 83, with lows dropping to the upper 60s overnight.
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1: Skies stay partly cloudy through midday, with highs in the upper 80s and southwest winds around 10. Tonight brings more partly cloudy skies and lows in the low 70s. Tomorrow turns mostly cloudy, with temperatures holding in the upper 80s. Tomorrow night stays mostly cloudy with lows, again in the low 70s. Wednesday brings partly cloudy skies and highs in the mid 80s. Thursday, expect possible showers. Less than a quarter inch, with highs near 83.
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Tongue in cheek there, Dukes Bentley, She Hates Me. Hi, Boomer Gala on this Monday midday. The hot spell begins today. Upper 80s, and then will we see a 90? Let's see. Pretty close as we make it through this pre-Labor Day weekend. Coming up for you, Corey Kent, Kelsey Ballerini, Ella Langley, and Morgan Wallen. And here's Brooks and Dunn.

0: All right, all right. Who invented the first week of college football, week zero? That's strange when I heard that phrase all weekend long. And week zero, here's what happened. how about this football note, random fact. Did you know the forward pass wasn't added to the American football until 1905? 36 years after the sport had started. And it came with big penalties. Want to open up the game? A drop pass would cost a team 15 yards. What do they call those hands? Hands of brick? Whatever. And a pass that didn't touch anyone was a turnover. Just like that. There it is. The forward pass.
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4: Skies stay partly cloudy through midday, with highs in the upper 80s and southwest winds around 10. Tonight brings more partly cloudy skies and lows in the low 70s. Tomorrow turns mostly cloudy, with temperatures holding in the upper 80s. Tomorrow night stays mostly cloudy with lows, again in the low 70s. Wednesday brings partly cloudy skies and highs in the mid 80s. Thursday, expect possible showers, less than a quarter inch, with highs near 83.
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That's Tyler Hubbard singing about his wife. 5'9" she is. Country 104.9 WNFM. Hi, I'm Boomer Gullin on the Midday Show. Getting ready to hear Dan and Shay this set. Brett Eldridge, Zach John King, new tune. And here's Kenny Chesney going back.

0: say so. Say so, Dan and Shay, Country 104.9 WNFM. A couple of traffic notes for the city of Reedsburg today. North Myrtle and County K at A Street intersection is where the road closure starts there for County K and moves north. So keep that in mind. You're asked to find an alternate route. And also on the south side, a railroad, South Pine and Lucky Street, the three-way intersection is also closed. So keep that in mind when you're traveling around the city of Reedsburg today.
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5: Here are some stories we are working on today. Authorities in Richland County have taken a suspect into custody in connection to a stabbing that occurred at a gas station this weekend. No one was injured after fire broke out in a converted box truck this weekend in Adams County. For many, this is the final day of summer as school begins tomorrow. Work furiously being completed at Reedsburg Area High School. We'll talk with building principal Katie Matthews. And state health officials are reporting a significant increase in measles cases tied to an outbreak in southwestern Wisconsin.
6: Millions of dollars in Medicaid fraud.
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6: 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Crowley raised property taxes in Milwaukee County.
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0: skies stay partly cloudy through midday, with highs in the upper 80s and southwest winds around 10. Tonight brings more partly cloudy skies and lows in the low 70s. Tomorrow turns mostly cloudy, with temperatures holding in the upper 80s. Tomorrow night stays mostly cloudy with lows, again in the low 70s. Wednesday brings partly cloudy skies and highs in the mid-80s. Thursday, expect possible showers, less than a quarter inch, with highs near 83.
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On the way to a local news update with Tom Demean. 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
4: A person was stabbed at a convenience store in Richland County Saturday. It occurred at the Shell gas station in Lone Rock. A brief search was undertaken to find the suspect, who was later arrested. The victim was taken to a local hospital for their injuries. At no time was there a threat to the public. Firefighters in Adams responded to a fire that involved a converted box truck into a recreational vehicle. It occurred on Saturday in the city of Adams. No one was injured in the fire or fighting the fire. The cause of the fire is under investigation. Tomorrow is September 1st, the traditional start of the academic school year in Wisconsin. In Reedsburg, workers furiously finishing up a project at the high school for a new area for the tech ed and agricultural areas, including a new greenhouse. It should be up and ready this week. Here's building principal Katie Matthews.
5: They are working hard to get this done for our kids and teachers so they can get in there and get their spaces ready for students on September 1. That's the goal, that we're prepped and ready to go. We need to make sure that our teachers have an opportunity to kind of be in those spaces too and get them organized for kids. They'll be ready to rock one way or another. And I think we will be able to, you know, get this done. September comes fast and it is a busy month.
4: Hot and humid weather greets students and teachers this week. Highs in the upper 80s. And state health officials are reporting a significant increase in measles cases tied to an outbreak in Iowa, Grant, and Lafayette counties. The Department of Health Services says confirmed cases jumped from 42 to 92 last week. The investigation indicates measles is spreading locally, though no public exposure locations, which require broader public notification, have been identified. So far this year, 100 cases statewide. Now you're up to date. I'm Tom Demeen, Magnum Media News.
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2: Skies stay partly cloudy through midday, with highs in the upper 80s and southwest winds around 10. Tonight brings more partly cloudy skies and lows in the low 70s. Tomorrow turns mostly cloudy, with temperatures holding in the upper 80s. Tomorrow night stays mostly cloudy with lows, again in the low 70s. Wednesday brings partly cloudy skies and highs in the mid 80s. Thursday, expect possible showers, less than a quarter inch, with highs near 83.
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Dean and Caitlin Brown on Country 104.9 WNFM. Upper 70s and some sunshine. Upper 80s we're looking at. And let's see what the feel-like temperature is. Oh, 81. That's not bad this noon hour. But it will get hotter. We'll just keep that in mind for the, at least for the first

3 days of the work week. I've been reading a little bit more on the Grand Canyon flash flooding, and 2 deaths and 15 people believed to be missing this morning at the Grand Canyon National Park after parts of the canyon were hit by major flash floods over the weekend. You're wondering, that's Northwest Arizona. Colorado River, yeah, that's the big one over there, supplying water to, what was it, 7 states maybe? But, yeah, they're still cleaning up, and there's a possibility of more flash flooding today with rain and thunderstorms. 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

0: Luke Bryan on Country 104.9 WNFM. On this last day of August, we have for you the last Music in the Park Monday night event at Riverside Park in Mauston. It begins at 6. Should be great weather to go out and see the Guthries, a Driftless duo, performing rock, folk, country, and blues. 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

0: Skies stay partly cloudy through midday, with highs in the upper 80s and southwest winds around 10. Tonight brings more partly cloudy skies and lows in the low 70s. Tomorrow turns mostly cloudy, with temperatures holding in the upper 80s. Tomorrow night stays mostly cloudy with lows, again in the low 70s. Wednesday brings partly cloudy skies and highs in the mid 80s. Thursday, expect possible showers, less than a quarter inch, with highs near 83.
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5: Richland County authorities took a suspect into custody in connection to a stabbing that occurred at a gas station in Lone Rock. It happened on Saturday. After a brief search, the suspect was apprehended. The victim was taken to a local hospital with serious injuries. No one was injured following a fire in Adams County Saturday. The fire involved a box truck that had been converted into a recreational vehicle in the city of Adams. The cause of the fire remains under investigation. Tomorrow is September 1st, the traditional start of the school year in Wisconsin, as most school districts will be back in session. Including in Reedsburg, construction furiously being wrapped up at Reedsburg Area High School as improvements were made to the technical education and agricultural education departments. The building should be ready for learning, according to building principal Katie Matthews.
6: They are working hard to get this done for our kids and teachers so they can get in there and get their spaces ready for students on September 1. That's the goal, that we're prepped and ready to go. We need to make sure that our teachers have an opportunity to kind of be in those spaces too and get them organized for kids. They'll be ready to rock one way or another. And I think we will be able to, you know, get this done. September comes fast and it is a busy month.
5: More information can be found at the Reedsburg School District website. Expect hot and humid weather this week for the first week of school. And state health officials are reporting a significant increase in measles cases to an outbreak in southwestern Wisconsin. The state health department says confirmed cases in Iowa, Lafayette, and Grant counties jumped from 42 Tuesday to 92 Friday. Health officials say the investigation indicates measles is spreading locally, though no public exposure locations requiring broader public notification have been identified. So far this year, there have been 100 measles cases in Wisconsin. Now you're up to date. I'm Tom Demeen, Magnum Media News.
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1: Skies stay partly cloudy through midday, with highs in the upper 80s and southwest winds around 10. Tonight brings more partly cloudy skies and lows in the low 70s. Tomorrow turns mostly cloudy, with temperatures holding in the upper 80s. Tomorrow night stays mostly cloudy with lows, again in the low 70s. Wednesday brings partly cloudy skies and highs in the mid 80s. Thursday, expect possible showers. Less than a quarter inch, with highs near 83.
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Country 104.9 WNFM, Blake Shelton with Gwen Stefani. Reading an article, this one came out in June of this year from She Knows Entertainment about the couple who've been married for 5 years, are gearing up to celebrate Shelton's 50th birthday, and have reportedly been thinking that now is the time to expand their family. We shall wait and see. Everything's moving along. Yeah, they're both busy, so we'll see if it happens. Country 104.9, here's Tim McGraw.

0: Well, everybody who follows the Brewers and Cubs, mark this stretch down. 7 games between the two teams here in the next week and a half, something like that. And it all begins tonight at Wrigley. 4-game series gets underway. Kyle Harrison against Clay Holmes in the opener. And you can catch it all here on 97.3 RDB AM 1400. And broadcast time is 6:05. First pitch at 6:40 tonight. The Brewers at the Chicago Cubs this evening. 1-4. Country 104.9. I see what the Brewers are up 8 games over the Cubs right now. So they can make some more distance, or the Cubs can claw back into it. We'll see. On the way, Shaboozy, Gabby Barrett, Florida Georgia Line, and John Party.
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Luke Combs on Country 104.9 WNFM, the Adams County Fair. Yes, it's going to be held a little bit later this year in September. The dates, September 10th through the 13th at the fairgrounds in Friendship. Understand one of the reasons why is that they couldn't build a carnival for the event in August. And so they went in and said, yeah, carnival is a big part of the fair. And so they're going to go with these new dates coming up. Live music, carnival rides, food and refreshments. There'll be grandstand shows, entertainment, and of course, the animal shows and judging. You can go to AdamsCountyFairWI.net for more information. Finishing up this hour with Bailey Zimmerman, and here's Lee Bryce.

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2: 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Crowley raised property taxes in Milwaukee County.
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10: Skies stay partly cloudy through midday, with highs in the upper 80s and southwest winds around 10. Tonight brings more partly cloudy skies and lows in the low 70s. Tomorrow turns mostly cloudy, with temperatures holding in the upper 80s. Tomorrow night stays mostly cloudy with lows, again in the low 70s. Wednesday brings partly cloudy skies and highs in the mid-80s. Thursday, expect possible showers, less than a quarter inch, with highs near 83.
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0: skies and highs in the mid-80s. Thursday, expect possible showers, less than a quarter inch, with highs near 83.
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is scanning some stories today, and this one stood out. The Guinness Book of World Records for the most toes on a cat. How many? How many do you think? Four paws times. Well, if you said 29, congratulations. You know your cat breeds. Maine Coon is the name of the breed. Erebus Anomaly is the name of the cat. It was measured in at May in 2026. Yeah. The world record previously stood at 28 since 2002. Well, got anybody you know in Kaukauna? Country 104.9 WNFM. Jason Alden.

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4: Skies stay partly cloudy through midday, with highs in the upper 80s and southwest winds around 10. Tonight brings more partly cloudy skies and lows in the low 70s. Tomorrow turns mostly cloudy, with temperatures holding in the upper 80s. Tomorrow night stays mostly cloudy with lows, again in the low 70s. Wednesday brings partly cloudy skies and highs in the mid-80s. Thursday, expect possible showers, less than a quarter inch, with highs near 83.
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1: 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Crowley raised property taxes in Milwaukee County.
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9: Skies stay partly cloudy through midday, with highs in the upper 80s and southwest winds around 10. Tonight brings more partly cloudy skies and lows in the low 70s. Tomorrow turns mostly cloudy, with temperatures holding in the upper 80s. Tomorrow night stays mostly cloudy with lows, again in the low 70s. Wednesday brings partly cloudy skies and highs in the mid 80s. Thursday, expect possible showers, less than a quarter inch, with highs near 83.
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On this Monday midday, that is Jack Owen here at Country 104.9 WNFM. The weather people have thrown in a slight chance of a shower or thunderstorm yet this afternoon. Most of it is south of Madison, moving west to east along that route and the Wisconsin-Illinois state line. So we'll keep an eye on it. Could get a stray shower or thunderstorm yet this afternoon from our area. The big thing is, it's going to be hot. Summertime weather, right, Teddy? Here's Kenny Chesney on Country 104.

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5: Today, expect variable cloudiness with highs in the upper 80s and southwest winds near 10. Tonight, skies turn partly cloudy with lows settling near 69, and some fog is possible, cutting visibility to around a mile. Looking ahead to tomorrow, a few clouds and similarly warm highs in the upper 80s. Tomorrow night brings a bit more cloud cover with lows dipping into the low 70s.
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Wrapping up the midday show with Shaboozy, Riley Green, Morgan Wallen, and Thomas Rhett. Then going to turn it over to you-know-who, Ritter Time after 4. 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
2: 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Crowley raised property taxes in Milwaukee County.
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10: Today, expect variable cloudiness with highs in the upper 80s and southwest winds near 10. Tonight, skies turn partly cloudy with lows settling near 69, and some fog is possible, cutting visibility to around a mile. Looking ahead to tomorrow, a few clouds and similarly warm highs in the upper 80s. Tomorrow night brings a bit more cloud cover with lows dipping into the low 70s.
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0: Be careful if you are a driver trying to get yourself to work. Remember that passing a bus with its stop sign out is really ill-advised. It's ticketable. It's dangerous. Caution anytime you're around a school bus. They have pretty predictable routes, especially if you are on the same route they are every day. You kind of know where they're going to go. It's full of some pretty precious cargo.
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3: 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Girls volleyball from the weekend. Reedsburg competed at an invitational in Wisconsin Rapids, going 4-1. Wins over Abbotsford, Wausau East, Northland Pines, and Wisconsin Rapids. Cabela Bradley led the way with 31 kills. Linnea Retzlaw, 51 assists. Aubrey Matthews with 31 digs. Baraboo went 2-2, an invitational in Janesville. Victories over Onalaska and Lake Mills. Wisconsin Dells had an invitational in Reedsburg, going 5-2, defeating Lodi, Sheboygan North, Tomahawk, Wausau West, and Gail Ettrick Trempolo. For the Chiefs, Piper Waterman with 49 kills, 59 assists from June Manley, Addison Sobajinski with 59 digs. Royal went 3-2 in Reedsburg, defeating Rhinelander, Ryo, and Oshkosh North. Hillsboro went 3-3, victories over Fall River, Dodgeland, and New Lisbon. Cross country from Saturday, Reedsburg competed at an invitational in Livingston. The boys, the team champ, Sebastian Nekioma, finished fourth. The girls finished third, Madison Pearson, an eighth place finish. Baraboo ran at an invitational in Watertown. The boys placed fifth. Will Betcher led the way with an eighth place finish. The girls eighth as a team. Mackenzie Doherty finished 40th. The high school football season has reached week three with conference matchups across the area. Friday night in the Mississippi Valley Conference, Baraboo will be at Toma, Reedsburg at La Crosse Central. In the South Central, Wisconsin Dells at Waupun, Mauston at Nakusa. In the Capital Conference, Portage a home match with Jefferson. In the Scenic Bluffs, it's Hillsboro at Bangor, Royal at Nisida. Ithaca Weston scheduled to be at New Lisbon. The Brewers suffered a

0: Lost to the Rangers yesterday, 7-4 the final. Gary Sanchez with a home run and two knocked in. Dustin May, the loss. 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
2: 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Crowley raised property taxes in Milwaukee County.
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3: Today, expect variable cloudiness with highs in the upper 80s and southwest winds near 10. Tonight, skies turn partly cloudy with lows settling near 69, and some fog is possible, cutting visibility to around a mile. Looking ahead to tomorrow, a few clouds and similarly warm highs in the upper 80s. Tomorrow night brings a bit more cloud cover with lows dipping into the low 70s.
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3: 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Crowley raised property taxes in Milwaukee County.
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11: Tonight brings partly cloudy skies, lows near 69, and patchy fog cutting visibility to around a mile. Tomorrow, some sun breaks through with highs near 89. Clouds turn variable tomorrow night as lows settle into the low 70s. Wednesday offers sunshine at times with similar temps in the upper 80s. Rain looks likely Thursday, highs near 83. That chance of rain lingers into Friday with highs in the mid 80s and lows falling to the upper 60s.
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sunglasses. She looks great in anything. She's, I want a piece of chocolate. Take me to a movie. She's, I can't find a thing to wear. Now and then she's moody. She's a Saturn with a sunroof, with her brown hair.